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2: 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I am wearing a nada. I'm sitting pretty impatient, but I know you gotta put in them hours. 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I'm sending pick up the picture. I'ma get you fired.

0: 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Energy Sachsen.
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3: 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And this town's lost its faith. Our colors will fade eventually. So if our time is running out, day after day, we'll make the mundane a masterpiece. Oh my love, I take one look at you, you're taking me

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2: 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We are the Biosign, and you're listening to our new song, Magnetic.